0: must have been on a roll, kept on losing control. I'll let the madness be
1: hard
0: to miss. Oh, but it's taken its toll, shakes the body and soul. I'm not too long, though it's far enough to embrace it all.

Can't get away, can I turn the page? I'm a rat in a cage. But I must be under a spell, as far as I can tell. I'm in a trance, you stand no chance, oh.